0: New Buzz music from Mother, that is called My Love, here on 99.9 The Buzz. It is the brainchild of Robbie Furs from the band The Big Pink. And the song reads like a love story, but it's actually about the fact that he lost his mother and had his daughter right at the same time.
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collab from Yellow Card and Good Charlotte. That's Bedroom Posters here on 99.9 The Buzz. The Buzz crew are going to be out with our sister station, WIZN, once again for our annual cornhole tournament. It's happening Saturday, July 25th at Centennial Field. It's put on by Fiddlehead Brewing Company. 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What do you

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Soundcheck. I'm Ross Mahoney. Green Day releasing their movie Nimrods nationwide on August 14th. Now, they are putting out a soundtrack to that movie on July 31st. It's going to feature music from the Analog Dogs, who are the band featured in the movie, The Paradox, McKenna Grace, and Ultra Q, which is Billy Joe Armstrong's son's band. And are we getting a Green Day song? Yes, we are. We're getting a song called I'm Never Gonna R.I.P. And if you want to see the movie poster and hear a snippet of that song, check out Green Day's Instagram page right now. We'll hear from Green Day coming up after Bad Omens. Their latest is called Dying to Love. This is Alternative.

99.9 The Buzz, that's Tame Impala, Dracula. The Deadbeat North American Tour will roll through the Bell Center in Montreal 2 weeks from tomorrow. Jill will be the main support on that show if you're lucky enough to have tickets, because it's sold out. The entire tour is sold out, so congrats to Tame Impala on that. All right, Death Cab for Cutie on the way, Papa Roach, Blink-182, new Interpol, and right now The Strokes, Going Shopping. This is Alternative Soundcheck. Let's

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0: got some new Buzz music from Interpol. That's called See Out Loud here on 99.9 The Buzz. Their eighth studio album is called This Mirror Weighs a Ton. It'll be out on August 28th. And it was produced by Andrew Wyatt, who's the frontman for the band Mike Snow.
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Social media, man, such a cesspool. I've been feeling good and positive about it lately because of all the World Cup content that we've been delivered. You know, with the people coming over to this country and having a good time and chugging ranch. And then the U.S. men's team was doing so well. And then they get their butts kicked last night by Belgium. And everyone's like, you know what? Screw soccer. The rest of the world can have it. That's why we have football. I mean, don't get me wrong. I love football and I'm not a big soccer fan, but I was feeling good. And now everyone's back to the negativity. Modest Mouse right now, picking Dragon's pockets on Alternative Soundcheck.

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99.9 The Buzz. That's Linkin Park and Lost. Some days you got it, some days you don't. I don't know if I've ever had it, but my name's Ross Mahoney. I'll try a little bit better tomorrow night, 7 p.m. We'll do it again here on Alternative Soundcheck. I'll have a brand new sizzle track for you. Just a reminder, tomorrow morning, Powers has your shot at winning Dave Matthews Band tickets. So be listening in 6 to 10 a.m. for your chance to win. I'll leave you tonight with Jutes. He'll be at the Vans Warped Tour in Montreal coming up August 21st and 22nd. This is It Takes Two on Alternative Soundcheck.

0: 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I died and you walked by and said no. 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
1: 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Back in a minute.
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1: Yeah.
0: Why are you carrying so many snacks around?
1: Stupid.
0: You big fat person.
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0: Thanks.
2: Introducing Snack Sneakers.
1: Excuse me, I'm just gonna go down here and tie my shoe and not eat anything.
2: Stylish athletic shoes that come with secret compartments.
1: Whoa.
2: Perfect for brownies, crispy treats, cinnamon rolls. No one will ever know you're eating. Out of your shoe.
1: Now, where did I put the ranch?
2: If you want a snack, Snack Sneakers.
0: What are you doing?
1: What, me? Oh, I'm just going back for seconds on tying my shoes and not eating anything.
2: Plus, they're sneakers, so you can sneak around, watch ladies sleep.
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0: Suddenly, your luck changed. New music came on the radio. The clouds lifted. And that hot girl over there said hi.
1: Can't keep on dreaming.
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0: There are millions of pets in the world whose owners don't care enough to get them stoned. 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
2: The Buzz.

0: There are millions of pets in the world whose owners don't care enough to get them stoned. 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
4: Go on.
0: We don't care. We're the Weather Channel. We've got fools to put in front of hurricanes, tornadoes, tsunamis, whatevs. The Weather Channel is there.
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1: 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I've tried

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1: Honey.
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1: I was just at the creek.
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1: There's no water.
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1: No.
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1: and? There's no water.
2: You're kidding me.
1: No.
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0: Lotion.
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0: Do you have glasses with a mustache built in?
1: Want.
0: Hockey mask.
1: Need.
0: Clown suit.
1: Mine's wet.
0: Ooh, do you want a lazy eye?
1: Like mom?
0: Maybe a stylish bandage to hide your mole.
1: I don't have a mole.
0: We have moles, new and used.
1: Thanks, Creepers.
0: Creepers, located exactly 200 feet from the school.
1: Here, take checks.
0: Sorry, we only take checks with salad tongs, because we're not touching that. What are you?
1: Sorry, you have a pretty mouth look.

0: An Instagram?
1: Yeah, his pictures are so good.
0: Yeah, they're great.
1: What about it?
0: Well, I saw the other day that he unfollowed me.
1: I'm sorry, man. I'm sure it was nothing personal.
0: Well, wouldn't you know?
1: He didn't say anything to me about it.
0: You run his Instagram account.
1: What? No.
0: Then who does?
1: I mean, he does.
0: So your dog unfollowed me himself.
1: Maybe it was just an accident. I mean, he doesn't really have thumbs.
0: Oh, come on, man. He didn't do that.
1: Okay, have you ordered anything from his store?
0: I mean, mostly he has dog collars and bowls.
1: Oh, and you don't need bowls.
0: Not in the shape of a

0: are you?
1: We are WBTC-FM, Plattsburgh, Burlington, Montreal. This is
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1: Gross. Okay.
0: Come to 24-Hour Fatness.
2: 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Yeah.
0: Where our trainers can give you the squishy, cuddly dad bod ladies have been dreaming about.
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0: 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Free donuts. 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

0: You like what you like.
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1: Your Morning Buzz weather report.
9: Got beautiful summer weather across the region expected today. High pressure stays nearby, giving us a mostly sunny sky. It does turn warmer and a bit more humid, a high of 88. Tonight, mostly clear and mild, a low of 68. Tomorrow, a mix of sun and clouds with scattered showers and storms developing in the afternoon. It will be hot and very humid, a high of 90. Friday does turn drier with just a spot shower or storm left over. Aside from that, expect a mix of sun and clouds, a high of 81 with lower humidity arriving late in the day. I'm NBC5 meteorologist Andrew Grotzky.
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0: And Melodious Fish kicked off their 2026 U.S. summer tour earlier this week, and they'll be coming to Madison Square Garden, five-date stretch in NYC starting July 22nd, and two nights at Fenway Pack, Green Monster adjacent, July 31st and August 1st. 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

0: 641 powers the engine morning buzz, the best in rock and alternative on the way. Blurry Face Boys, Local H, 30 Heads, plus Dave a 3, we're calling it. 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Anytime you hear me play Dave Matthews Band before 10 a.m., be caller 9. We'll get you on the Buzz Crew guest list. In the meantime, as we chuck around the old sport ball, FIFA fever continues. Lionel Messi, Team Argentina, comeback win, upsetting Egypt. 3-2, and the controversy continues at the World Cup as well. Also, Switzerland and Colombia. 0-0 tie, however, Switzerland advances 4-3 on penalties. Next game for World Cup will be on Thursday, France taking on Morocco, 4 p.m. Major League Baseball, Yankees lose to Tampa Bay, 6-4. Mets lose in a shootout against KC, 16-12. Red Sox beat the White Sox, 8-1. All teams back at it against one another today and tonight. Wimbledon quarterfinals continue as well on the grass courts across the pond. Congratulations, Vermont Green FC men's team claimed their second straight Northeast Division title. 6-2 victory over Connecticut Rush in front of a sold-out crowd of 2,700 supporters Tuesday night at Virtue Field. Your Vermont Lake Monsters on the road at Nashua. That game was postponed. Both teams will try once again in the Granite State this evening. Plus the Haps, grown-up news and weather next.
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5: Good morning. From NBC5 News, I'm Erica Love. Burlington police are investigating the third gunfire incident this week. It happened Tuesday night in the Old North End near Johnson Street. Police say no one was injured. One suspect was taken into custody. Two other gunfire incidents from Sunday morning are still under investigation. Two Vermont men will pay $35,000 and remove a trail they allegedly built in the Mount Mansfield State Forest. The Attorney General's office says the men illegally built 8,000 feet of mountain bike trails and cut down more than 300 trees. The settlement was approved last week. An Amazon facility is set to open tomorrow in Champlain, New York. The site will be used to speed up distribution and offer next-day or same-day delivery in the North Country. The company is currently hiring. Democrat Graham Plattner has until next week to decide if he will resign from Maine's Senate race. A growing number of supporters, including Vermont's Bernie Sanders, have encouraged him to step aside after new sexual assault allegations surfaced. Plattner has denied the claims. For NBC5 News, I'm Erica Love.
6: We've got beautiful summer weather across the region expected today. High pressure stays nearby, giving us a mostly sunny sky. It does turn warmer and a bit more humid, a high of 88. Tonight, mostly clear and mild, a low of 68. Tomorrow, a mix of sun and clouds with scattered showers and storms developing in the afternoon. It will be hot and very humid, a high of 90. Friday does turn drier with just a spot shower or storm left over. Aside from that, expect a mix of sun and clouds. A high of 81 with lower humidity arriving late in the day. I'm NBC5 meteorologist Andrew Grotzky.
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All things easy and steezy. Thank you, Dirty Heads, for the summer vibes. Powers the Engine Morning Buzz. Coming up in the program, most unsavory news headline of the day. And if you hear me play DMB before 10 a.m., that is your cue to call. I'm going to hook you up. Dave Matthews Band Ticks for the 50th anniversary performance. Or the 50th performance. That's going to be a celebration. Whatever.

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0: 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With Ross Mahoney and the ones and twos, it's alternative soundcheck. 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Other stories trending so far this week in Buzzland. Green Day has a new single out entitled I'm Never Gonna R.I.P. You can hear it on Alternative Soundcheck this week with Ross Mahoney. It's from the upcoming movie Nimrods, the comedy, fictional, dramedy, rom-com, whatever labels you want to slap on it, about a group of Green Day fans on an epic road trip to see the band. Speaking Boys of Berkeley, Green Day's Billy Joe Armstrong, Rancid's frontman Tim Armstrong, not related, or are they cousins? I can't remember. Blink-182's Travis Barker and one-time Ramones bassist CJ Ramone are forming a cover band to play at a Ramones 50th anniversary show taking place in August. Also, U2 has a new single out called Street of Dreams. We'll put up both those vids, links for the Green Day and the new U2 songs on the BuzzCrew Twitter page. Alabama Shakes back on the scene. Alabama Shakes have announced a new album entitled I Must Be Dreaming. Must be. It's the newly reunited trio's first album in 11 years. Has it been that long? It'll be hitting your ears on August 28th. Full forecast on the way. The return of the heat, the hot, and the sticky. Plus, if you consider yourself a grill master, definitely pay attention. You might want to give your utensils a look-see. We'll explain that in just a few. 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When you hear me, caller 9. 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
4: Your Morning Buzz weather report.
5: Got beautiful summer weather across the region expected today. High pressure stays nearby, giving us a mostly sunny sky. It does turn warmer and a bit more humid, a high of 88. Tonight, mostly clear and mild, a low of 68. Tomorrow, a mix of sun and clouds with scattered showers and storms developing in the afternoon. It will be hot and very humid, a high of 90. Friday does turn drier with just a spot shower or storm left over. Aside from that, expect a mix of sun and clouds, a high of 81 with lower humidity arriving late in the day. I'm NBC5 meteorologist Andrew Grotzky.
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2: Con Air, the company, not the movie, is recalling almost 2 million wire grill brushes over concerns that the metal bristles could detach. Scrumptilicious. Enjoy that at your next barbecue. Hey, guys, do I have anything in my teeth besides the stainless steel smash burger?
3: Thanks for the news flash. It's a
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0: 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Speaking of shows, Team USA, both its players and fans still nursing the hangover, emotional and most likely physical. 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Coming up 8:10, we'll kick it old school furious flashback style, plus the Haps grown up news and weather next.
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10: Good morning. From NBC5 News, I'm Erica Love. Burlington police are investigating the third gunfire incident this week. It happened Tuesday night in the Old North End near Johnson Street. Police say no one was injured. One suspect was taken into custody. Two other gunfire incidents from Sunday morning are still under investigation. Two Vermont men will pay $35,000 and remove a trail they allegedly built in the Mount Mansfield State Forest. The Attorney General's office says the men illegally built 8,000 feet of mountain bike trails and cut down more than 300 trees. The settlement was approved last week. An Amazon facility is set to open tomorrow in Champlain, New York. The site will be used to speed up distribution and offer next-day or same-day delivery in the North Country. The company is currently hiring. Democrat Graham Plattner has until next week to decide if he will resign from Maine's Senate race. A growing number of supporters, including Vermont's Bernie Sanders, have encouraged him to step aside after new sexual assault allegations surfaced. Plattner has denied the claims. For NBC5 News, I'm Erica Love.
11: We've got beautiful summer weather across the region expected today. High pressure stays nearby, giving us a mostly sunny sky. It does turn warmer and a bit more humid, a high of 88. Tonight, mostly clear and mild, a low of 68. Tomorrow, a mix of sun and clouds with scattered showers and storms developing in the afternoon. It will be hot and very humid, a high of 90. Friday does turn drier with just a spot shower or storm left over. Aside from that, expect a mix of sun and clouds, a high of 81 with lower humidity arriving late in the day. I'm NBC5 meteorologist Andrew Grotzky.
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2: Hey, today is video game day. 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It was called NIMH. 1940?
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2: 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Maybe wear sunscreen?
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5: 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He's funky. And he's celebrating a birthday today. Shout out, props and claps. Beck David Campbell, 56 years old today. His stage and street name? 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

0: Shinedown, back on the scene, New Buzz Music. It's called Young Again. You can check them out this month. Buzz shows in Quebec City, Albany, and Manchester, New Hampshire. And now, a fine example of, hey, coach, how about you don't put me in?
1: It's the Morning Buzz Dummy of the Day.
0: 821, people in poor choices. Here we go. Little League president used the team's money for strip clubs.

0: and erectile dysfunction pills.
1: Duh.
0: Former Little League president from Las Vegas, Sin City, representing, facing felony charges after nearly $65,000 disappeared from league accounts. The money was supposed to pay for uniforms, umpires, and travel for the kids. Instead, he spent it on plane tickets, casinos, strip clubs, and ED pills. One receipt even included a $433 tip at a strip club. By the time investigators looked at the league's account, police said it only had $25 left, nearly ending the season for more than 200 kids. Luckily, donations from the community and the athletics helped save the day and their season. The former Little League president now facing multiple felony charges.
2: You don't have bad luck. The reason that bad things happen to you is because you're a dumbass.
0: How not to prepare for next month's Little League World Series.
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2: Your Morning Buzz weather report.
3: We've got beautiful summer weather across the region expected today. High pressure stays nearby, giving us a mostly sunny sky. It does turn warmer and a bit more humid, a high of 88. Tonight, mostly clear and mild, a low of 68. Tomorrow, a mix of sun and clouds with scattered showers and storms developing in the afternoon. It will be hot and very humid, a high of 90. Friday does turn drier with just a spot shower or storm left over. Aside from that, expect a mix of sun and clouds, a high of 81 with lower humidity arriving late in the day. I'm NBC5 meteorologist Andrew Grotzky.
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0: some good habits. What are you saying today's Feel Good Feels? Colorado River Guide has become the first American woman to row solo from California to Hawaii. Her name is Kelsey Fendler. She completed the 2,400-mile journey in just 43 days. She not only broke the women's record, but surpassed the previous overall solo rowing record for that route. Along the way, Kelsey raised $30,000 for a charity that supports the physical and mental well-being of rafting guides. Some local feel-good feels. Speaking of being on the water, Plattsburgh firefighters carried out multiple water rescues in less than 1 week. First responders rescued a total of 5 people in 2 separate incidents. Speaking of Plattsburgh, get ready this weekend. The 49th annual Mayor's Cup. It is back. It's the 49th annual year for the Mayor's Cup. Cup festivities kick off on Friday, July 10th with a pirate poker run walk as the big day festival, the Mayor's Cup, will happen on Saturday, July 11th. And a tasty final local feel-good feel. Earlier this week at Historic Centennial Field on Monday at the Vermont Lake Monsters game, it was hot dog hysteria night, and a hungry seagull swooped on the field or in the stands and ate 3 entire hot dogs. There you go. Some enjoyment on and off the field. The food had been left unattended for just a few minutes. Seagull swooped in, had the taste for 25 cent glizzies. Hey, everybody, welcome Joey Chestnut Jr. Hey. These are your Wednesday morning, July 8th. Morning Buzz. Feel good feels.
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0: Dying to Love, New Buzz Music, Bad Omens, Powers the Engine, Morning Buzz, Road Report, reminder going on now until 7 p.m., happening today, Thursday, and Friday. Crews will be milling and paving the final wearing course of asphalt in Winooski Main Street between Stephen Street and the Winooski Colchester Town Line. Expect daily lane closures. Oh, yeah, know all about that. Parking restrictions, yep, and intermittent side street closures. Got stuck in one of those yesterday throughout the work zone. Full forecast on the flip.
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1: Your Morning Buzz weather report.
6: Got beautiful summer weather across the region expected today. High pressure stays nearby, giving us a mostly sunny sky. It does turn warmer and a bit more humid, a high of 88. Tonight, mostly clear and mild, a low of 68. Tomorrow, a mix of sun and clouds with scattered showers and storms developing in the afternoon. It will be hot and very humid, a high of 90. Friday does turn drier with just a spot shower or storm left over. Aside from that, expect a mix of sun and clouds, a high of 81 with lower humidity arriving late in the day. I'm NBC5 meteorologist Andrew Grotzky.
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0: 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It's a
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2: Con Air, the company, not the movie, is recalling almost 2 million wire grill brushes over concerns that the metal bristles could detach. Scrumptiliocious. Enjoy that at your next barbecue. Hey, guys, do I have anything in my teeth besides the stainless steel smash burger?
1: Thanks for the news flash. It's a
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0: squeeze them if you got them. Wrapping up the program, winding down the show. Power's gonna bounce. Good talk. We'll see you out there. Do it all again tomorrow morning, 6 a.m. Yeah, Dave 4. Gonna hook you up with Tix, Dave Matthews Band at SPAC. Leave you with the best in rock and alternative. Weezer Stained in at 10. Taking over the controls, Johnny Sweet, midweek Wednesday face.
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0: always wanted one of those sexy and stylish teardrop tattoos, but you're not a killer.
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0: 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Yay! No.

Seven Nation Army, Jack White. Headed to Bugsland next week, July 15th. Tickets miraculously still available as of this morning. Actually, I haven't checked in like the last hour, but Jack White put out a big post with his North American tour. Almost every show sold out, except Essex Junction. Tickets running low. Thinking if they aren't, they will be by the end of the day. Tickets available, 999thebuzz.com. We'll see ya out in Essex on Wednesday. Utah stepping in on a back at it Tuesday. Got you till 2 p.m.

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0: ourselves mentally for the Buzzback Lunch. Coming your way in about 30 minutes, 12 to 1 back in the day stuff. More on that and Giovanni on the flip. Hold tight.
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Buzzback Lunch, about 15 ticks out, back in the day stuff, proudly served up daily. We call that on the regs around here from 12 to 1. We freak out now. It's Dexter and the Moon Rocks Buzz.

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4: In Addison, Vermont, is the John Strong Mansion Museum. 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During the Revolutionary War, John Strong fought in the regiment of Ethan Allen's brother, Ira Allen. His wife, Agnes, stayed home with their 3 children in Addison. Tragedy struck when Agnes caught wind of British forces on their way to burn down her home. Luckily, Agnes and the children escaped before the British arrived and were able to reunite with John in Dorset. The Strongs rebuilt their Addison estate 20 years after the war, and it is now the John Strong Mansion Museum.
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3: 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Let's get it while it's hot.

Social D to kick off the Buzz Back Lunch. Welcome in 12 to 1. 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

0: It's awesome. We call it the Buzz Back Lunch Golden Boys, meaning bands that are featured from back in the day, still making music in 2026, Taking Back Sunday, making the cut. We make damn sure of that around here with Gin Blossoms and a guy who can dislocate organs, Perry Farrell. We check in with Jane's Addiction and all of their addictions. Next.
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2: 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Mm-hmm.

0: Radiohead bringing the vibes. You know, it wouldn't surprise me to see a new album from Radiohead just out there quietly making new bangers in 2026. They're due for one. Utah holding it down with you on a Buzzback Lunch Wednesday edition, all brought to you today by Taylor Rental Boots and Clothing, your Carhartt work clothing and work boot source. 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
1: Two and a half centuries ago, a bold idea took root. 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
2: Roque B. Museum in Ferrisburg, Vermont is a national historic landmark that highlights the stories of those who escaped slavery and traveled the Underground Railroad through Vermont on their way to Canada. In the 1800s, Roque B. Museum was home to the Robinsons, a Quaker and abolitionist family who used their home as a stop on the Underground Railroad. Roque B. Museum's exhibit, Free and Safe, follows two individuals, Simon and Jesse, who are on the road to freedom after escaping slavery. Discover the history of abolitionism and perseverance in Vermont at the Roque B. Museum.
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0: official soundtrack for the holiday weekend this past weekend. Yeah, and for the rest of the summer, probably the year, all Sublime rap cats from back in the day celebrating joyfully with their new album, title track, Until the Sun Explodes. Utah returning with new one from Noah Kahan, homeboy holding it down over Fenway Park the last four nights. And yeah, we celebrate that around here. Fellow Vermont stuff. Panic at the D and more Buzz Music next.
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That Argentina Egypt game. Woo! Messi messing with that goat stuff. He's going to recap all that and get you in the know. New music in the form of fresh meat. We never slip on that. That'll be in the 3 o'clock hour. I got you.

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0: 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I'm Mace.
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0: Hi, getting in, broadcasting live from our 70s wood paneled, barely soundproof studios in downtown Winooski. New buzz cut from Temper City. This one will get jammed in your brain. It just won't leave. It's called Self-Aware. I'll play it in 10.
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0: Yeah, good luck getting that out of your head this afternoon. Temper City, the buzz cut is called Self-Aware. I'm Maze. 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

Afterlife, Evanescence on the Buzz Maze. Our next Buzz 99 Cent Lodo show announcing very soon. We'll let you know as soon as we can legally tell you. So go ahead, scrape together your pennies and keep listening for details. We're pushing our way towards 5 o'clock. We'll get you over the hump, downhill to the weekend. Here's the Offspring now. It's nonstop Buzz music.

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0: music before everybody else. That's Julia Wolf. Song is called In My Room. 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Nice Buzzland summer day today. A little more humid today than it was yesterday. So clear tonight, low 68 tomorrow. Sun and clouds, maybe an afternoon shower or thunderstorm popping up. A little warmer tomorrow's high, 90. Fresh meat coming up in about 10.
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3: 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But on Monday, Buzz Crew going to have your free tickets into the show. That's right. We'll get you into a sold-out show with Social D all day on Monday from the Buzz Crew. Let's

0: 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Did you hate it?
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0: 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The band is called Mother. That is My Love Maze. 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
0: All right, Sox keep winning. One in Chicago last night. Sox v. Sox again in Chi-Town at 7:40 tonight. Yankees, Rays in Tampa at 6:40. Lake Monsters on the road. They're in Nashua versus the Silver Knights back home Friday and all weekend long. World Cup quarterfinals now are all set up. They'll begin tomorrow with France taking on Morocco at 4 o'clock. That is your Buzz on Sports. Chili's coming up. New Bad Omens, an all-time low.
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one of those days. Nice summer day in Buzzland. We did it. We got over the hump. We're downhill till the weekend. Let's go. Nonstop buzz music for your get home on a hump day. Sublime.

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0: Buzzcut, get this. I love how they just show up and play in backyards and pool parties and frat houses. Just show up and play a show. Hey, you can join the Buzz Crew this Saturday as we help our friends at Vermont Cider Lab celebrate their third anniversary. They're doing it in style on Saturday with live music, of course, ice cold ciders, 4 p to 9 p.m. on the green at the Essex Experience. Lloyd Tyler going to play, King Me going to play. 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Best of all, admission is free, so come. Hang out with the Buzz Crew as we celebrate Vermont Cider Lab's third anniversary in Essex. All right, get you back to Buzz Music. New Buzz Cut from Strokes coming up. And Foster the People.
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0: Ajah Twa on the buzz. A threesome from Beck to celebrate his birthday, July 8th. Born in 1970. He was born Beck David Campbell, but they spelled Beck different. No C, B-E-K. Triple Up on Beck. Lonesome Ride, Girl, and Where It's At, part of the trifecta for Beck's birthday. We're back to Buzz Music after this. New Evanescence, Linkin Park, and 21 Pilots next.
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0: rock and alternative. This is The Buzz, Evanescence, from their new album, Sanctuary. That buzz cut is called Who Will You Follow? Linkin Park, One Step Closer. And 21 Pilots, the band, headlining night one of Oceaga at the end of the month at Park Jean Drapeau. Hit up that concerts page. If you want to see that long list of Buzz artists playing, hit that up over at 99.9thebuzz.com. Foo Fighters and Noah Kahan, who is kicking off four shows at Fenway Park last night. We'll get into his album, The Great Divide, for a new buzz cut coming up, too.
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0: 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That's best of you. I'm Maze.
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0: Alt Soundcheck coming up next at 7 o'clock with Ross Mahoney. You got over the hump now. You're downhill to the weekend. Sit back, relax, enjoy the new stuff, the freshies, Buzzcocks, rock and alternative from 7 o'clock. And that sizzle track right off the top of the show. All right, get out song. Noah Kahan from his Great Divide album. He's playing four nights at Fenway Park. This is night number two. New buzz cut is called Doors. I'm back in tomorrow at 2. Until then.
3: I quit this bitch.

0: 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Hey, hello. 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Thank you.
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2: Welcome to your Wednesday edition of Alternative Sound Check. I'm Ross Mahoney, hanging out with you guys till 10 o'clock tonight. It's the middle of the week following a holiday weekend. I know you're just trying to get to the next weekend like I am. Let's dive in with our sizzle track of the night tonight from Honest Dave featuring MGK. Check this one out. This is called Crash First. It's your sizzle track of the night here on Alternative Soundcheck.

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0: Suddenly, your luck changed. New music came on the radio. The clouds lifted. And that hot girl over there said hi.
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0: New Buzz music from Biba Doobie featuring the Marias. That's called All I Did Was Dream of You here on 99.9 The Buzz. Biba Doobie's fourth album is called Pylon. It comes out on September 18th. It features that song with the Marias, also a collaboration with Haley Williams of Paramore, Chino Moreno of the Deftones, Brendan Yates from the band Turnstile, and also Matty Healy of the 1975.
1: 2.5 centuries ago, a bold idea took root. Over 250 years, that idea was shaped in the fields, towns, and communities of Vermont and northern New York. Today, we honor the people and places behind 250 years of American independence.
2: The Lone Sailor statue was created to commemorate the men and women who have served in the sea services and to commemorate the naval history of America. There are 8 total scattered across the states. The original lives in Washington, D.C., and we have one of our very own right here in Burlington, Vermont. Located at the Echo Leahy Center for Lake Champlain, Burlington's Lone Sailor statue invites us to remember great naval battles that took place on Lake Champlain, like the Revolutionary War Battle of Valcour Island and the War of 1812 Battle of Plattsburgh.
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Imagine Dragons and Believer on 99.9 The Buzz. If you're a fan of Green Day, you know they got a movie coming out on August 14th that's going to open up nationwide called Nimrods. Now, we're going to get a soundtrack on July 31st that will feature a new song from Green Day. It's called I Won't Ever R.I.P. You can hear a little snippet of it and check out the movie poster if you check out Green Day's Instagram page right now. We'll hear from Green Day coming up after new buzz music from Shinedown. This one off their new album, 8. This is called Young Again. Music discovery begins right here on Alternative Soundcheck.

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They Can't Slow Down on 99.9 The Buzz. They've announced their second album is called Thank God It's Almost Monday, which are words that no one has ever uttered ever. But that comes out on September 9th. It features a song called No More Regrets we've been playing here on 99.9 The Buzz. In fact, I'll probably play it coming up a little bit later on tonight. I like that song. I'm Ross Mahoney. This is Alternative Soundcheck with Buffalo Traffic Jam, Fool's Gold on 99.9 The Buzz. What are you-